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We've got great tunes, some great chat, some regular guests and some special guests, as well as competitions that allow you to guess what stuff is. 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

0: across Stoke-on-Trent, Newcastle-under-Lyme and beyond. 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

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I present Loose Cannon on Six Towns Radio, Mondays 9 till 11 p.m. 2 hours of new post-punk, punk, no-wave, shoegaze, experimental, cold wave, and other slices of underground weirdness from all over the world, plus two opening oldies. 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
5: Hello, Severn Trent here. We're really sorry if we've been getting in your way recently while replacing old water pipes across Stoke. From mid-June, we're moving on to Ford Green Road for around 12 weeks. 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
1: Rivals of Nigel Farage are refusing to stand in the upcoming Clacton by-election.
2: This is a desperate stunt from Nigel Farage. It's obvious why he's doing it. He is up to his neck in sleaze.
1: That's Sir Keir Starmer's verdict as Labour, Conservative, Liberal Democrats and Restore confirm they will not field candidates after the Reform UK leader announced he was quitting amid the ongoing speculation about his finances. Lib Dem leader Sir Ed Davey says Farage can't be trusted.
3: This is absolutely another stunt. Will cost the taxpayers a huge amount of money, and all he's trying to do is get himself off the hook. He's going for this by-election because he's got lots more that are going to come out about how dishonest he has been.
1: In other news, Prince Harry says his court battle with the Daily Mail is a complete and obvious whitewash. NATO is being urged to deliver more air defence systems to Ukraine. More than 5 million homeowners will be paying more for their mortgages, and Argentina have beat Egypt 3-2 at the World Cup. That's the latest from Radio News Hub. I'm David Hall.
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Dave Tonsolier, Six Towns Radio, welcome indeed. Now where do we go? 2 hours of me every Monday and Tuesday around your lunchtime, 1 till 3. We'll have all good music, we'll have chat, we'll talk about what's going on locally, get in touch with me, and you will have your name mentioned on the radio. 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
5: Hello, Severn Trent here. 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
1: Nigel Farage has shocked Westminster and quit.
2: I will resign as a Member of Parliament for Clacton-on-Sea, thereby forcing a by-election.
1: The Reform UK leader says he and his family have been under intense pressure as the row over donations continues. He's confirmed he will stand in the Clacton by-election and insists voters will decide his fate and not the media. Reform's Robert Jenrick agrees.
3: I believe that the good people of Clacton, who voted for Nigel 2 years ago, who have seen the work that he's done as their Member of Parliament, a job that he loves, will vote for him and enable us to move forward now.
1: So far, all the main political parties are refusing to field any candidates to rival Mr. Farage. In other news, Prince Harry has lost his privacy case against the publisher of the Daily Mail. A murder investigation's been launched after a mother and her two children were found dead at a property near Bedford, and some online gamblers will have to undergo credit checks under new rules. That's the latest from Radio News Hub. I'm David Hall.
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0: across Stoke-on-Trent, Newcastle-under-Lyme and beyond. 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
5: Hello, Severn Trent here. We're really sorry if we've been getting in your way recently while replacing old water pipes across Stoke. From mid-June, we're moving on to Ford Green Road for around 12 weeks. 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
1: Labour and the Conservatives say they will not stand in Nigel Farage's Clacton by-election. The Reform UK leader said he'd quit as MP to allow the people of his constituency to decide his future in a people versus the establishment by-election, as he comes under further scrutiny over his finances. More than 80 US strikes have hit Iran just hours after pulling Tehran's licence to sell oil. American officials say it's in response to the Iranian regime attacking a number of ships in the Strait of Hormuz. Almost half of disabled people say the last UK heatwave had a disproportionate impact on them. It comes as temperatures are set to reach highs of 32 Celsius again today. Simon Francis is the spokesperson for the End Fuel Poverty Coalition.
2: We want to see households given support to make the improvements to their homes so that they can increase ventilation or get in one of the new heat pumps that actually can act as their air conditioning unit as well as keeping you warm in the winter.
1: And Argentina and Lionel Messi have seen off a major scare after coming from 2-0 down to beat Egypt 3-2 in the World Cup round of 16. For On Radio News Hub, I'm Frankie Head. 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

Fancy letting your hair down and rocking out to the best in rock music? 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
5: Hello, Severn Trent here. We're really sorry if we've been getting in your way recently while replacing old water pipes across Stoke. From mid-June, we're moving on to Ford Green Road for around 12 weeks. 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
1: Labour and the Conservatives say they will not stand in Nigel Farage's Clacton by-election. The Reform UK leader said he'd quit as MP to allow the people of his constituency to decide his future as he comes under further scrutiny over his finances. Lib Dem leader Sir Ed Davey says they won't be standing either.
2: The point is that Nigel Farage has broken the rules so badly, enriched himself so much, that he doesn't want to face the music. This is an attempt to get himself out of jail free. I hope the voters of Clacton will see through it.
1: The US has struck over 80 targets in Iran amid more concern over the fragile ceasefire between the two countries. American officials say the action was in response to attacks on commercial ships in the Strait of Hormuz. They've also pulled Iran's license to sell oil. A top negotiator

0: Associated for Iran's called it a major violation, saying bullying leads nowhere. A manhunt is underway after a mother and her two children were found dead in their home near Bedford. The suspect is believed to have fled the country. And the UK's wrapped in another heatwave from today. It's set to reach the low 30s. For On Radio News Hub, I'm Frankie Hairsine.
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9: Good morning, good morning. No, you are listening to Six Towns Radio. It's not the Torbys. It's me, Paul Welsh. I'm covering because the Torbys are on holiday. So, got some usual features that are normally in the Torbys breakfast show. So, I will be trying to keep to the same format. It may not be as slick as when Glyn and Nikki do it, but I'm going to try my best. And I'm going to have a bit of a bed sort of theme running through the show. So, what am I going to be playing for you? I've got some Rihanna. I have got some Daniel Bedingfield. Yes. So, just basically, if you're in bed, relax and listen to just Six Towns Radio playing in your ears. If you're getting ready, I'm normally up. I normally listen to the breakfast show, and I have set things that I do at set times, which is why, if you're exactly the same, I'm going to try and keep to the same sort of format. So, this week, as I say, the Torbys are away, and we've had a bit of a girls thing. We had Liv covering on Monday. We had Georgette covering yesterday, and I'm not only covering today, but I'm covering tomorrow as well. So yeah, it's been the ladies at 6TR that have been covering. So my very first song, whether you're in bed or about to get out of your bed, I should play you some Matt Bianco. Get out of your lazy bed, because that's what I have to do. I say I normally listen, and I do listen in my bed, and then I get up. But it's very, very, very different when you've got to come in and start doing the radio show. Matt Bianco, Get Out Your Lazy Bed.

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1: Yep, so that was Matt Bianco, Get Out Your Lazy Bed. And then we had Rihanna with California King Bed, which I think is a fantastic song. I used to run, when back in my running days, I've not run at all this year, but I used to run. And when that came on, it's not, it doesn't inspire you to keep running, but it's a fantastic song. Really, really do like that. So, I've got some very good news for you, or very good news if, like me, you like it when it's hot, hot, hot. Oh yes, this is the sort of weather that I want to be reading out. Listen to this. It's going to be hot. It's a little bit more. I can go into a little bit more detail than it is going to be hot. But basically, yeah, hot and sunny. It says today is going to be a dry and fine day with plenty of sunshine, yippee, and little to no cloud cover. Hot, even they describe it as hot. Tonight's going to be dry, clear night with little to no cloud cover expected. And even better news, tomorrow is expected to be another hot and dry day. Widespread sunshine and no cloud cover. Now that is what I like to hear. I love the sunshine. So it's going to be a high, apparently, in this area of 29 degrees. Yippee! So I'm getting far too excited, far too excited. By the time I leave here, it's going to be lovely. And the lows are only 14 as well. So, yep, that is the weather. I've had a look at the traffic as well. At the moment, it's just the usual places. So you've got Queensway, it's a bit snarled up there, around the Bet 365 Stadium as well. So if there's any sort of major problems on the roads, I will give you a shout. Not very good at reading the road traffic map, I must admit. I have to have a map. When I look at a map, I have to have it orientated in a certain way so I can get me bearings. Not necessarily with north facing upwards, if that makes sense. So, yeah. So, we're also going to be... and Nikki and Glyn, if you were listening, you will have to forgive me. It's normally on a Wednesday. Glyn does his recorder, marauder, disorder, or whichever order you put them in. I'm not going to... I can't play the record. I can probably do the first bit of London's Burning on a recorder, but I can't. So I have thought of an alternative. And I've had a few practices and it's not gone particularly well. I'll explain more about that later if I have the bottle to actually do it. I'm not sure it's actually going to work very well. It's another wind instrument that I will, well, I say playing. Again, I'm doing the inverted commas around the world, the word playing, but I will have that feature too, so I shall be back with you with more songs after the ads.
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That was Joe. I think it's pronounced Joe. D-J-O, end of the beginning. I've played that because I know at this point, Glyn would normally be having a look what's in the papers. So I've just brought up the Sentinel. And I don't think I'm going to be talking about anything. The main headline, Dusthead lost home, job and family before savage two-on-one claw hammer attack. I don't think I want to be talking about that in any shape or form. And I thought, you know what? That's just the headline. I'll scroll down. And then we've got people arrested for doing certain crimes that I don't want to talk about. The fact that Stoke-on-Trent's crumbling. People smashing up Greggs in Hanley. But there is some good news. Apparently, a long-life acne sufferer has bought some stuff that has cleared her skin. So there is a bit of good news in the Sentinel after all. Yeah, as I say, there's lots of bad news in there. So I don't think I'm going to be reading out much of what is in the Sentinel. Maybe, as I say, apart from the lady with acne or no longer having acne, and there might be some good news hidden away somewhere, but yeah, even with my magnifying glass, I don't seem to be able to find it. So I've also had a look at what day it is. And I know it's Wednesday, the 8th of July, 2026. I don't mean that bit. What I'm trying to say is what national day it actually is. Well, which day do you think? Ooh, let me. It's national. No, it's not National Rock and Roll Day. I've got the wrong date up here. I don't know why that's come up. It was the birthday of Hugo Boss. And it's also the birthday of Mr. Zeppelin. Yes. Now, if I was clever, I'd be playing Led Zeppelin in the background. But I didn't get that quite as organised as I thought it would be. So I thought I'd give you some details about... They're actually called... Did you know that Zeppelins are rigid dirigibles? Yep. That's a word I have never, ever, ever come across in my entire life. A rigid dirigibles. And that basically means an airship. So I've got some facts coming up about Zeppelins and blimps because it was Mr. Zeppelin's birthday today. But first, yeah, this is doubly appropriate. It's got the word bed in it and it's called... Gotta get through this. This is Daniel Bedingfield.

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1: Yes, it is Six Towns Radio, and you're listening to the Toby's Breakfast Show. But the Toby's are not here. They're on their holidays. So bonjour. I believe that's the correct way of addressing where you are at the moment, Glyn and Nikki, if you're listening in. But if you're down in Stoke-on-Trent, hey up, duck. We'll go with that one, because we're here in sunny Stoke-on-Trent, Newcastle-under-Lyme and the surrounding areas. So I said I was looking at what days it was, wasn't I? And the fact that today was the birthday of Mr. Zeppelin. Not Led Zeppelin. No, it was the birthday of Ferdinand von Zeppelin. See, that's two songs. If it was my show, I'd do cheesy links and I would have played some Franz Ferdinand or some Led Zeppelin by now. But no, I'm covering the breakfast show, so I won't be playing that. So, what happened? Let me tell you some facts about good old... But what was that word? Dirigibles. Dirigibles? Oh, I can't even say it. A dirigible is an airship or a motorised, lighter-than-air aircraft that can be steered and navigated, unlike your traditional hot air balloon. So it's filled with either helium or hydrogen and uses engines and propellers to control its speed and direction. And this dirigible, it basically comes from the French word diriger, meaning to direct. So it basically, as I say, it covers the rigid Zeppelins and the blimps, you know, like the Goodyear blimps. But it can be described, it can basically be used to describe, the word dirigible can be used to describe anything capable of being steered or controlled. So, the most famous one was the LZ-129 Hindenburg. That was the one that unfortunately, it caught fire with the loss of a huge number of lives. But did you know, I thought, when I do my show, I try and sort of look up some of the facts that to me are burning questions. I shouldn't have used that word, should I, really, when I'm talking about the airship. It's basically the things that I would need to know. Was there toilets? And the answer is yes, there were. Not only toilets on the Hindenburg or these great big Zeppelins or blimps, there were showers. Apparently, they were absolutely rubbish, but there was a shower and there was a toilet. You didn't know you needed to know that, but there you go. So we shall be carrying on with more information. And I've actually found the correct days. And I shall be talking more about what special day it is today.
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1: So, the time is now 7:37 on Wednesday, the 8th of July, 2026. And you're listening to The Breakfast Show on Six Towns Radio with an unusual host. Well, yeah, I am unusual, but not your usual is what I really meant to say. The Talbys are away on their holidays, so I'm covering not only today, but tomorrow. So please don't even think of listening to any other morning radio station. Mother, and that includes you. Hopefully you're listening to me and not another one. Just a little update on your traffic. It's getting quite busy now westbound on the A50. So as you go past the sort of Gladstone Pottery Museum sort of way towards the Bet 365, it's looking very, very red on the maps. Yeah, and the Queensway as well. Yeah, still usual places really where you would expect all the holdups to be. There's no change on the weather, though. That's still hot, hot, hot. I'm very, very pleased to say. So I played the song before, and it was called The Chainsmokers featuring... It wasn't called that. That was the artist. The Chainsmokers featuring Anna Sophia. The song was called Helium. And I chose that because that's exactly what your Zeppelins and your blimps were actually filled with. Well, they could be filled with it. It was either hydrogen or helium. And this is a fact that I didn't know. I do love a good fact. And this is one that I did not know. So the Goodyear blimps were inflated and still are. There's about four or five of them left. They're normally used now. Obviously, they're not like the floating hotels that they used to be. They're just mainly used for advertising and broadcasting aerial views of live sports and things, aren't they, for TV? But say, they're filled with helium, and the helium's maintained at such a low pressure that if they get a puncture in the blimp material on the outside, it doesn't cause any real problems. So it's just because it's under such low pressure, so you can actually get a puncture in your blimp and you don't it's not as disastrous as it would sound. So there you go. As I say, not quite the case. That was the main reason why I mentioned the Hindenburg, the really famous massive German commercial passenger rigid airship. It was 245 meters, which is 804 foot long. So roughly the size of the Titanic. Perhaps shouldn't have used that example either. Yep, and it was luxury amenities, private cabins, dining rooms, and a smoking lounge. And as I say, they did have a toilet and a shower. And the reason why it caught fire, it was because at the time, the United States held a monopoly on helium and they refused to export it to Germany due to political tensions. So this is like May, the disaster happened May the 6th, 1937. And the Hindenburg had actually been filled with highly flammable hydrogen gas. Yeah, and as I say, that was its downfall. 30 seconds for the fire to consume the entire craft. But some people, 61 people actually survived, which is, it's unbelievable, really. And the whole thing was actually captured on film and broadcast. And there was those haunting, really famous words, "Oh, the humanity," by the reporter Hubert Morrison. I don't know if you've heard those before. I'd heard those, and it's "Oh, the humanity." And that basically brought an end to the passenger ship's rigid dirigibles. Yeah, I'm just going to keep calling them airships. So another song. We have come out of the rain because it's going to be sunny today. This is Wendy Moten.

0: proud to be the voice of your community since 2010. 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

Texas with Black Eyed Boy. And I played that because I've had a look through the other papers and say, not the Sentinel, because that was doom, gloom. And yeah, it was just very, very, very put a downer on absolutely everything. So what would perk you up? And I use the word perk on purpose. I found an article in the Daily Mail. It was about a lady that drinks a lot of coffee. No, I'm not talking about me, but she drinks lots of black coffee. So I've just played Black Eyed Boy. So I too drink lots of coffee. I have recently tried to cut down, and I do a lot of decaf. And it's made no real difference at all. Because I think there was an article in the paper a few weeks ago saying that if you had 4 or 5 cups of coffee, it was fantastic for your liver. It was really, really good for you. That's what they were saying. And then obviously, you end up, there's something that's, if you have more than 2 cups of coffee, it's really, really bad for you and it gives you palpitations. So, as I say, it was just last week a report based on large-scale analysis of UK health trends found drinking 4 to 5 cups of coffee can significantly improve liver health, reducing the risk of liver cancer by 47%, which is a huge, huge, huge amount. So this lady, she decided, she drinks lots of coffee, she sleeps very, very well, lucky, lucky, lucky lady. I don't sleep very well, no matter how much tea, coffee or anything that I drink, I just don't sleep well. But she sleeps brilliantly, doesn't get the shakes or palpitations, but she decided to go cold turkey. Couldn't do that. She was saying that she gets up in the morning and she takes a probiotic drink and she has to wait 10 minutes before, for that to go down and get absorbed by her body before she could have the first coffee. And she's basically, oh my God, stopwatch, stopwatch. I can't wait for that first cup of coffee. That's me. But I don't have to wait. It's like, I need it. I need my coffee now. You know, sometimes like if you have to do a blood test and it's a fasting one, it's like, oh my goodness, my appointment's not until like 9 o'clock or something. And you're counting the hours, especially if I get up at sort of 6 a.m., I am so desperate for a coffee. But she went cold turkey and it was basically the opposite sort of effect. When she was, she did a month when she sort of had her bloods and blood pressure analysed and they were all fantastic. When she gave up coffee, she had no withdrawal symptoms, no headaches or anything like that. But her blood pressure actually went up a little bit. And and she slept a lot worse. As soon as she went back on the coffee, that's it. As I say, lucky so-and-so.

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1: The major political parties say they will not stand against Nigel Farage in the Clacton by-election. Yesterday, the Reform UK leader stood down as MP, saying he wants the people of his constituency to decide his future. Lib Dem leader Sir Ed Davies called it a stunt.
2: This whole episode shows what a dodgy character he is. He's now trying to escape justice and scrutiny by calling this by-election. I hope the people of Clacton, who've been let down by him for the last 2 years, where he's gone off and lined his own pockets, will see him for the grifter that he is.
1: A manhunt is underway after a triple murder in Bedfordshire. A mother and her two children were found dead in their home in Great Denham. Police say they've identified a suspect who's believed to have fled the country. More than 80 US strikes have hit Iran. American officials say it's in response to the Iranian regime attacking a number of ships in the Strait of Hormuz. And Argentina and Lionel Messi have seen off a major scare after coming from 2-0 down to beat Egypt 3-2 in the World Cup round of 16. For On Radio News Hub, I'm Frankie Hersine.
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5: 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And you're listening to the Tolby's Breakfast Show here on Six Towns Radio with me, Paula, because I'm covering for today and for tomorrow. So I need to tell you, I mentioned, as I say, the traffic's, it's basically, you know, red on the map between the usual places towards the Bet365 Stadium and Queensway. But I need to tell you about the major upgrade to Stoke's water network that's getting underway. You've got over 40 kilometres of new water mains that are being installed as part of the nationwide programme, helping to provide a more reliable water supply for local homes and businesses. And the work means that some temporary traffic changes, including a one-way system on Ford Green Road from the 15th of June for up to 12 weeks. So drivers travelling from Smallthorne to Norton should follow the signed diversions, and businesses in the area will still be trading as usual. And for the latest information and updates, you can go to stwater.co.uk/stoke. That'll tell you all about it. So I said I was also looking at the papers, wasn't I? We're not doing the Sentinel. You can't say the Sentinel. You have to go Sentinel. All the people that used to sell them around here always used to shout, Sentinel, Sentinel. I always remember there was one, used to be British Home Stores in Hanley. It wasn't British Home Stores. I'm trying to think what shop it was. Where Primark is now in Hanley. There used to always be a guy selling the Sentinel there, shouting Sentinel, Sentinel all the time. And every time I see the word Sentinel, that's what I think in my head, Sentinel. Anyway, I've moved on to the Daily Mail. That's got lots of pictures of Prince Harry, or Harry. Did he lose his title? I'm not even certain. I think he did. So lots of pictures of Harry because he tried to sue the Daily Mail, didn't he? And ever lightly, all the charges got well and truly dropped. He was basically every case that they had against the Mail was dismissed. So I don't think he's a very happy chappy for the most part anyway. I think he's probably annoyed far too many people. And I say, he's not the happiest of chappies, but I'm guessing he's even more unhappy now. I know that he apparently left it really, really late, didn't he? He got offered a bed, because you know that Buckingham Palace is not going to have many rooms. But yet he got offered a bed at Buckingham Palace, didn't he? And he ummed and ahed and said no, and then at the very last minute said, yeah, you know what, go on then. So I'm guessing Prince Charles had had enough. And he's a bit of an old man, isn't he? So yeah, I'm going to play Nathan Evans' Old Man's Grace, because I like this one a lot. Oh, wow.

0: Grace.
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0: take that and rule the world, because I know King Charles doesn't rule the world, but yeah, it fits in. It fits in. It's a theme, isn't it? I was looking as well. I saw that Neville Lawrence, Stephen Lawrence's father, was actually praising the Daily Mail, because obviously he said it was down to them that someone actually got prosecuted for his son's death, and if it wasn't for them, it would not have happened, because they had a major campaign. I've actually sat next and had a cup of coffee with Neville Lawrence at the Old Bailey, of all places, sat in the canteen, as I say, across the table from him. And I say, he very rare, his obviously wife, Dame Doreen, is very, very, very sort of vocal about what happened. But say, Neville is normally hardly says anything at all. So, yeah, for him to come out in support of the Daily Mail shows something. But as I say, Harry, not a happy bunny at all. So what else? Do you think he needs to calm down? I think he does. I think he needs to calm down, which brings me on to I said about checking on the days. So today, the 8th of July, is National Scud Day. No, I didn't know what it meant either. Apparently, it's a day when you chill out and relax. And Scud stands for Savour the Comic, Unplug the Drama, which I think I think that's exactly what Harry needs to do, doesn't he? And it's basically a day to step back from your busy schedules and problems and try and see the positive in everything that you're experiencing. And most importantly, utilize these 24 hours to relax, laugh, and dissociate yourself from any drama that surrounds you. Harry, I don't know if you're listening to Six Towns Radio. You never know. He might be. All right, if you are, good for you. Listen to Burrow as well if you are. But yeah, you should take that on board. Take that on board. So obviously, relaxing is really, really good for you. And I'm going to try and get some sort of relaxy type songs up. I think I am. Before I go into, yeah, I have to say, I have to leave the station slightly early today. Obviously, it's normally 7 until 10 for the breakfast show, but we are a one-car family. And James needs the vehicle for an appointment that he's got. So I do have to leave early. So although I said I'm trying my best to sort of follow the same format that the Talbys would normally do on a Wednesday, I might have to bring some of the features slightly forward. Otherwise, I won't be here to do like the birthdays, because that normally starts around about the 9:30-ish, and I'm going to have to leave then. So I'll, I think I'm going to do it. I'm going to play my version of the Recorder, Disorder, Marauder. Yeah, out of order. It will be.
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1: Wish I'd had some breakfast. I have some red grapes, my go-to nibble snack. There's not many places I go without taking a bag of red seedless grapes. But yeah, I could do with my bowl of cereal, my morning bowl of cereal. I don't normally eat this early, but yeah, because it's a big change in my routine, yeah, I'm getting quite nibbly now. And I need more coffee. I know at this point, Glyn would normally ask Nikki to go and make him a cup of coffee. I'm here on my own on this Wednesday, the 8th of July. I've got no one to make me any coffee. If you're passing, put the kettle on. Run me strong black coffee. And as we know, it can be quite good for you. 49%, I think it was. Chance of, if 4 or 5 cups of black coffee a day can stave off 49% of, liver cancer. So that can only be good, can't it? So I was talking about relaxing because the 8th of July was National Scud Day, wasn't it? So, and it's the day to invite everybody to savour the comic, unplug the drama. And it basically encourages individuals to step away from daily stresses and embrace moments of joy and relaxation. Take time to laugh, unwind, and prioritise your mental well-being. So listen to your favourite comedy. Listen to your favourite radio station, Six Towns Radio, yeah. And hopefully I'll have, when I do my equivalent of the recorder disorder marauder thing, that will make you laugh. I'm not looking forward to doing it. I've had a couple of practices. I know Glyn normally practices his recorder playing, and it's not going well. It's not going well. I've had about 15 different changes of song that I can't work out, and I'm playing it. I can't work out what it is. So National Scud Day was created by author and lawyer Stephanie West Allen in 2007. And she had a vast experience in the field of law, because she held office in local bar associations. But she also took many counselling courses at university. And this is what led her to realise that people who work hard need some time off too. So she created National Scud Day, which is dedicated just to chilling out. But did you know the word relax only came in to common parlance in 1929. There was a book published by a doctor, Dr. Jacobson, called Progressive Relaxation, and it kept mentioning exercises that aid removing muscular tension and mental stress. And it was only after the launch of that book that, as I say, the word relax started to be commonly used. So I am going to play a song, and then I am going to come at you with Paula's, not recorder disorder marauder, but Paula's crazy kazoo hullabaloo. I bet you can't wait for that.

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Yeah, I think there might be a hue and cry when I give to you da, da, da, Paula's crazy kazoo hullabaloo. Yep, Glyn's not here, so he can't do his recorder disorder marauder. So I'm going to play. Right. It doesn't work very well. But do you know what song I am playing? Please work. Please work. 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

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Obviously, with all my massive, massive musical skills that I've got. But it's even harder to play it when you're trying to laugh. I'll just do my crazy kazoo hullabaloo again for you. I think you might need it. Here we go.

There you go. It's an old song, and I promise you, that's the best it's got. That's the best it's been. I've done lots of practices. I'm obviously improving. If you do know, either send me a message. Obviously, you can do that for free using the Six Towns Radio app. Just click on the contact the station and it will send me a message. You can message me via WhatsApp or Messenger if you have my personal details. Or, as I say, you could text me, but it does cost you. You could text 60R to 888-440, but they are charged. So do it the free way. Do it the free way. If you have any idea what Paula's Crazy Kazoo hullabaloo, shall I do it one more time? Here we go.

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That's not much of a clue. And I invented a silly dance to one of their records. There you go. So I'm doing my crazy kazoo hullabaloo because it's National Scud Day, a day to relax, to chill out and have a laugh. And hopefully that's made you smile as you take it easy, just like Miley Cyrus. Take it easy, lover.

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5: Hello, Severn Trent here. We're really sorry if we've been getting in your way recently while replacing old water pipes across Stoke. From mid-June, we're moving on to Ford Green Road for around 12 weeks. If you're affected, please follow the diversion routes. We'll do everything we can to finish the work safely and as quickly as possible. This will help reduce leaks and bursts and give everyone a reliable supply in the future. 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
6: So what are you up to now? The time's 8:49. It just turned to 8:49 as I spoke. So normally I would be up, dressed, showered, probably may have had my breakfast slightly earlier than normal, cleaned the bathroom, and I'd be getting ready for my yoga lesson, which obviously is renowned for helping you to relax. The only reason I can cover today is because my yoga instructor has had an operation and she's recovering, so there's no classes on at the moment. But the reason I'm mentioning yoga and relaxing is because it's National Scud Day. So it's Savour the Comic. And it's based a day about relaxing. And there's some really, really, really good points about it. Says people who relax have fewer headaches. Now, before you say anything, I know I'm probably the world's worst person to be talking to about relaxing and chilling out. I don't do it. Relax? No, I don't do it. at all. As I say, my default sort of button is 100 miles an hour. If I do have a sort of bit of a down day, about 75 miles an hour, I do things. I'm always on the go. And I don't like relaxing. I find it stresses me out, believe it or not. I like to be busy. Sometimes I don't like to be as busy as I am, but I do like to be busy. So that, I'd say, a bit of an anomaly there. But normally it's saying people who relax have fewer headaches. And then fact number two about relaxing. In a study of 100 people, 45% revealed they found it difficult to relax. Yeah, so I'm not the only one. I get it from my dad. He was exactly the same. And apparently, chewing gum reduces stress and produces productivity. I won't be chewing any chewing gum here. I'm very much, if I've put a piece of chewing gum in, I use it as a breath freshener. I have about five chews and then sort of spit it out. But there's no way I could do my show whilst chewing gum. So just before we go into the most obvious song to be playing next, I thought I'd give you a recap of not Glyn's Recorded Disorder Marauder, but Paula's Crazy Kazoo, Hullabaloo. So here we go.

Goodness me. I'm not sure if it's getting worse and worse and worse. So I promised you, didn't I? I just had to play this. I'm talking about relaxing. My dad was called Frank, and this is another Frankie, and he's telling you to relax.

0: across Stoke-on-Trent and Newcastle-under-Lyme, on DAB, online and on mobile. 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
1: Labour and the Conservatives say they will not stand in Nigel Farage's Clacton by-election. The Reform UK leader said he'd quit as MP to allow the people of his constituency to decide his future in a people versus the establishment by-election. It says he comes under further scrutiny over his finances. Lib Dem leader Sered Davey says they won't be standing either.
2: He doesn't want to face the music. This is an attempt to get himself out of jail free. I hope the voters of Clacton will see through it. He's actually betrayed them.
1: A manhunt is underway after a mother and her two children were found dead in their home near Bedford. The suspect is believed to have fled the country. The Prime Minister is preparing for another day at the NATO summit in Turkey today, where he's expected to unveil a European-wide multi-billion pound long-range missile drive. It'll aim to bring together a number of projects across Europe, building weapons capable of hitting targets 2,000 kilometres away. And Virgin Media have been fined a record £28 million for delaying millions of customers from switching to different providers. Ofcom say they deliberately mishandled calls. For On Radio News Hub, I'm Frankie Hess.
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4: 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They're lucky, lucky things. Although, from the weather forecast, 29 degrees and sunshine, the weather might be equally as good where they are as it is in sunny Stoke-on-Trent. So don't forget, I have to go at

9:30. I know what's going to happen. Time, when you come into the Six Towns radio studio, like today, I normally do a 2-hour show on a Monday, she says, plug. And I'm not used to doing a 3-hour show. And I was thinking, oh my goodness, 3 hours. And I'm looking at the clock thinking, I don't know where those 2 hours have actually gone. Yes, I do find myself able to talk quite a bit about anything for quite a while. So that does come quite naturally to me. But as I say, I know what's going to happen. 10 o'clock, I'll still be sitting here yabbering on. And James will be drumming his fingers saying, I need the car. I promise, I've got to promise that I leave early at 9:30. But I will load up some really good songs for you. So because of me leaving slightly early, I'm having to do the birthdays and things a little bit earlier than Glyn would normally do it. Normal service will be resumed tomorrow in the normal order of things. I know normally after the news, Glyn and Nikki will do Rob's record of the week. I don't have access to any of that, sort of Glyn's and Nikki's files. So unfortunately, Rob, if you are listening, hello. And I will play you just because I know Nikki likes it. I will play you a Youngblood song in a moment, Wild Woman. And hopefully you'll like that one. As I say, I know that Mrs. T likes the song, but I think she might like Youngblood a little bit more than she does the actual singing part of it. But that's for another story. But Rob, I'm going to play that one for you in a short while. Because I just can't get access to their files. So please forgive me for that. And I'll be doing the same tomorrow for Rob's record of the week. But I thought I'm going to have to do the birthdays early as well. There's quite a few birthdays, but just before, I've actually had some right answers for my crazy kazoo hullabaloo. Yes, my version of the Torbys recorder disorder marauder. And did you just very, very quickly before I do you another blast, and as I say, well done to Emma and well done to Rose and well done to James. I looked up what marauder actually meant. And it's basically, you're talking your pirates, aren't you, and stuff like that. You know, people that go around sort of pillaging and stealing and stuff like that. But I also thought, wasn't there a group of people in Harry Potter? And I was right. So if you've read the Harry Potter books, the Marauders were the four Gryffindor friends, including Harry Potter's dad. And I'm mentioning Harry because Harry, the other Harry, not Styles, ex-prince of this parish, is basically in the front pages of the news. I think that's probably what made me think of it. Yeah, but the Marauders were saying it was Harry Potter's dad and a few others. Severus Black, I think, was in it as well. And they made that fantastic map where you could track everyone's location in the Hogwarts castle. So those four were known as the Marauders. And as I say, it's normally a term used for, I think the actual definition was, a person who roams in search of plunder, looters, or a pirate, who are me arties. But it's also, I looked this up as well, marauders are also a team of mutant mercenaries and assassins in Marvel comic, yeah, employed by Mr. Sinister. And they've got some fabulous names, Malice, Blockbuster, Riptide. Oh, I could have done songs about that. Town Called Malice, Blockbuster, The Sweet, Riptide. Yeah, all the songs. Yeah, and then Scalp Hunter. I don't know a song called Scalp Hunter. That spoilt it. And then you've got things like Exodus, Sunfire, Lady Mastermind. I don't like that one. Azimuth, who can unhinge her jaw to make a black hole. I thought I'd got a big mouth. No, but Asimuth. Oh, I could have played Ed Sheeran then, shouldn't I? That sort of fits in as well. So those are the, that's what, different sorts of marauders. But I'll give you a final blast of my crazy kazoo hullabaloo if you're ready. Yeah.
Yep, so I'm going to play you a song which will probably sum up just how my plane is. This is Oliver in Bonkers, and I'll come back with the answer very shortly.

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1: Yep, that was exactly how you would describe my crazy kazoo hullabaloo. And don't worry, next, I say I'm doing tomorrow as well. Dr. Z normally comes in and I have... Yep, I have my version of that. Hopefully, if I can find appropriate stuff, I'm gonna leave it at that, and hopefully that will pique your interest, and you'll be tuning in tomorrow as well. So, one last blast. Yes, it was, of course, Boney M with Rivers of Babylon. Yeah, I used to love Mar Baker, the song by Boney M. For some reason, I thought that was utterly fantastic. I remember Mum and Dad buying me on a 45, and I thought I was the bee's knees. I was only very, very young. And then I got bought Night Flight to Venus, the LP one year, and invented a really silly, silly dance that I made my sister dance around the living room to various Boney M songs. Yeah, I am a bit bonkers for sharing that with you. Yeah, it wasn't even a good dance. It's probably equally as good a dancing as I am at playing the kazoo. But no kazoo tomorrow. So I'm going to be coming back with the birthdays. But first, I better play you what I have been massacring on my kazoo. It is, of course, The Rivers of Babylon by Boney M.

0: across Stoke-on-Trent, Newcastle-under-Lyme and beyond. 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
6: Yes, it is. And this is for Rob, as promised. Young Blood with Wild Woman, just like me.

That was Aerosmith, Youngblood, and Lainey Wilson with Wild Woman. Good song, good song. So, I have to get my car back home because James has a medical appointment and needs the vehicle. So I'm going to be going at 5:30, but I will be covering the breakfast show tomorrow morning. So don't forget to listen in. And on Six Times Radio today, we have Dave Tunstall, 1 till 3, if he is better. I know he's been unwell, unsure whether he's going to make it in. If not, there'll be some good music playing. 5 till 7, you've got Danny Miller for the drive time. 7 till 9, you've got A&E with Lee Brooks. And 9 till 11, you've got Torby's Rock Show. And as I say, yesterday was National Rock and Roll Day. So it's appropriate. It's quite appropriate. So I've got to very, very quickly do some birthdays for you. So my very first one, was a guy that was the British rock keyboardist and vocalist from The Christians. Do you know the song? Yeah. Yet Harvest for the World. How old do you think he was? How old do you think that Russell Christian, that's easy for you to say, is? Right, I'm obviously playing this on my own, and I've done my bestest adding up, and I make him the grand old age of 70. Yes, so the Christians with the keyboardist and vocalist Russell Christian, who's singing in this song now, is 70. So that's the first birthday. And what else are we going to have? Right, we've got another one, and I've actually heard of this person. Unfortunately, he is no longer with us, and we have a guy called Andy Fletcher, who is from Depeche Mode, or Depeche Mode, depending on which way you're going to say it. How old is Andy Fletcher? He's the British synthesizer and bass player, born in Nottingham, as I say, unfortunately died in 2022. How old do you think Andy Fletcher from Depeche Mode is? Right, he is, in fact, the grand old age of 65. 65 there. Right, and we have more. There's a few. What about Graham Jones? He's a rock guitarist. I don't know whether I'd class him as rock, but he was a guitarist in Haircut 100. Oh yes, Haircut 100. Get your jumpers out. Get your yellow jumpers out. Remember the people wearing those? Yeah. Yeah. So how old is Graham Jones, the guitarist from Haircut 100? Well, we've already had the answer. Same age as Andy Fletcher. He is 65 today. Happy birthday. Go and get your hair cut instead. And we've only got time for one last one. And I know that James really, really likes this person, or likes a song by it. Unfortunately, yet another person who died far too early. He died 2024. I'm talking about Toby Keith. James loves Red Solo Cup, and it would have been his birthday today. So how old would Toby Keith have been? Right, he would have been the same age as Andy Fletcher and Graham Jones. Yes, he too would have been 65. So what I have been doing, as I say, I have to go now. So thank you for listening to me and putting up with my crazy gazoo hullabaloo. And as I say, it's not going to come back next week. But the songs I've left you with, I'm going to play in full. I've got The Christians, Harvest for the World, Depeche Mode, Just Can't Get Enough. I've got Red Solo Cup coming up for you. And I'm going to wish you all a fantastic day. It was also
a gentleman from the Arctic Monkeys, and I've just lost my place here. Oh, yes, it was Jamie Cook's birthday as well. So I've put that on as well. So I've got you some good songs to take you through up until 10 o'clock. And hopefully you'll be joining me tomorrow morning to see what I'm going to do with my Dr. Sloth, if I can work it properly. So thank you for listening. As I say, some good music coming up until 10 o'clock and for the rest of the day. And I will see you very early tomorrow morning. But just to go out on one, I was all a bit silly because it was National Scud Day, where you have to relax and have a bit of fun. And my kazoo playing was like that. So I'll leave you. It's a bit silly. It was a bit daft punk.

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5: Hello, Severn Trent here. 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

0: But only you, Red, will do for this fella, cause you are the Abbott into my Costello, and you are the fruit to my loom.
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0: 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You're more than amazing, you're more than fantastic. And believe me that I'm not the least bit sarcastic when I look at you and say, Red Solo Cup, you're not just a cup.
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1: Labour and the Conservatives say they will not stand in Nigel Farage's Clacton by-election. The Reform UK leader said he'd quit as MP to allow the people of his constituency to decide his future, says he comes under further scrutiny over his finances. The Prime Minister's arrived at the NATO summit in Turkey, urging leaders to show unity and strength.
2: With the ongoing conflict in Ukraine and recent developments in the Strait of Hormuz, there's lots of really important issues for us to discuss and agree.
1: But much of the focus has been on Donald Trump and his ongoing criticism of the alliance.
3: Not happy with NATO because of what they did with Greenland. And I'm not happy with NATO because of the fact that they didn't want to help us with the number one state sponsor of terror, that's Iran.
1: A manhunt is underway after two children and their mother were found dead at their home in Bedfordshire. Police say they've identified a suspect who's believed to have fled the country. And Virgin Media have been handed a record fine after Ofcom found them to have stopped or delayed millions of customers from switching to different providers. From Radio News Hub, I'm Frankie Hersine.
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Hi everybody, it's me, Toby, from the Six Towns Radio Breakfast Show, inviting you to join me every weekday from 7am. I know it's early, but I'm going to wake you with some great music, some great chat, and maybe the odd special guest. So why not wake up with but not another take again. These things never go right. You know, I could spend a load of time doing these jingles, but I'm just going to tell you, it's a great show. Listening from 7am, you will not be disappointed.

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0: 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Is Vic there? 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
3: 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And this one is for the...

Hi everybody, it's me, Toby, from the Six Towns Radio Breakfast Show, waking you every weekday morning from 7am. 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

0: across Stoke-on-Trent and Newcastle-under-Lyme, on DAB, online and on mobile. 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
1: Donald Trump says the ceasefire with Iran is over after a wave of strikes overnight.
2: To me, I think it's over. I don't want to deal with them anymore. They're scum. You know what scum is? They're scum. They're sick people. They're led by sick people. And they're vicious, violent people.
1: US officials say the renewed action was in response to more attacks on ships in the Strait of Hormuz. Speaking at the NATO summit in Turkey, Secretary General Mark Rutte says the US action was justified. The major political parties say they will not stand against Nigel Farage in the Clacton by-election. Yesterday, the Reform UK leader stood down as MP, saying he wants the people of his constituency to decide his future. He's under parliamentary investigation over his finances, but says he hasn't done anything wrong. A manhunt is underway after a mother and her two children were found dead in their home near Bedford. The suspect is believed to have fled the country. And Argentina and Lionel Messi have seen off a major scare after coming from 2-0 down to beat Egypt 3-2 in the World Cup round of 16. From Radio News Hub, I'm Frankie Hersine.
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And do you know the answer to my impossible question? 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
5: Hello, Severn Trent here. We're really sorry if we've been getting in your way recently while replacing old water pipes across Stoke. From mid-June, we're moving on to Ford Green Road for around 12 weeks. 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

0: across Stoke-on-Trent and Newcastle-under-Lyme, on DAB, online and on mobile. 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
1: Keir Starmer's meeting world leaders at the NATO summit in Turkey today, where he's expected to discuss the ongoing conflicts in Ukraine and Iran.
2: But as leaders, we show the unity and the strength of NATO at a time like this, and that's what we'll do.
1: Prime Minister's been accused of arriving empty-handed after his defence spending plan didn't set out a pathway of reaching the NATO spending targets. But much of the focus has been on Donald Trump. He says the ceasefire with Iran is over after it came under increasing strain with new US strikes overnight. His comments came after US forces launched a wave of strikes on Iranian targets in response to Iran's targeting of tankers in the Straits of Hormuz. Iran says it's retaliated with strikes against Bahrain. And access to e-gates at UK airports has been expanded to include younger children. Under previous rules, only passengers aged 10 and above were allowed to use the gates, forcing families with younger children to queue for passport booths. That's the latest from Radio News Hub. I'm Tanita Sim.
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5: Hello, Severn Trent here. We're really sorry if we've been getting in your way recently while replacing old water pipes across Stoke. From mid-June, we're moving on to Ford Green Road for around 12 weeks. 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
2: Donald Trump says the ceasefire with Iran is over after a wave of strikes overnight.
3: To me, I think it's over. I don't want to deal with them anymore. They're scum. You know what scum is? They're scum. They're sick people. They're led by sick people. And they're vicious, violent people.
2: U.S. officials say the renewed action was in response to more attacks on ships in the Strait of Hormuz, and Iran have since hit back with strikes against Bahrain. A murder investigation has been launched after a teenager was stabbed in Northampton. The boy died at an address in Adnitz Road in the Abingdon area of the town yesterday. And we're being warned about a chilling trend of UK drivers speeding. The RAC say more than 30,000 motorists were caught driving above 30 miles an hour on a 20 road, and the fastest speed recorded last year was 161 on the M6. That's the latest from Radio News Hub. I'm Tanita Sims.
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7: 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From mid-June, we're moving on to Ford Green Road for around 12 weeks. 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
1: Sir Keir Starmer's meeting world leaders at the NATO summit in Turkey, where he's expected to discuss the ongoing conflicts in Ukraine and Iran. The Prime Minister's been accused of arriving empty-handed after his defence spending plan didn't set out a pathway to reaching the NATO spending target. NATO's Secretary-General Mark Rutte says other countries need to step up.
2: There's also an expectation, and the expectation was and is that the Europeans and the Canadians will equalise their spending with the United States, which I think is completely fair.
1: The government has been urged to use parliamentary procedure to delay Nigel Farage's resignation from Parliament. That's while the standards investigation is still ongoing. Liberal Democrats' deputy leader Daisy Cooper joked about the Reform UK's leader's former Brexit slogan of leave means leave. And the King has accepted the government's advice to grant Ruth Ellis a conditional pardon. Ellis was the last woman to be executed in the United Kingdom. That's the latest from Radio News Hub. I'm Tanita Sims.
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Yes, I'm back on breakfast, my friends. Every Sunday, we induct somebody into the roll call of legends. We celebrate all successes, no matter how big or how small. We play the world famous Six Towns Six. 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And we go under the covers, which is a cover song every week, normally by Anton Dubec. 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

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Now where do we go? 2 hours of me every Monday and Tuesday around your lunchtime, 1 till 3. 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
1: Donald Trump says the ceasefire with Iran is over after a wave of strikes overnight.
2: To me, I think it's over. I don't want to deal with them anymore. They're scum. You know what scum is? They're scum. They're sick people. They're led by sick people. And they're vicious, violent people.
1: U.S. officials say the renewed action was in response to more attacks on ships in the Strait of Hormuz, and Iran have since hit back with strikes against Bahrain. A manhunt is underway for a father after the death of his wife and two daughters. Bedfordshire police believe they were murdered and a suspect has been identified as 45-year-old Nadonna Mukhanshi Tashuma. And in other news, fire chiefs have warned about the increasing risks of wildfires as the UK bakes in its third heatwave of the year. Health and fire warnings have been issued as temperatures in some areas could reach up to 36 degrees Celsius this week. That's the latest from Radio News Hub. I'm Tanita Sims.
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0: across Stoke-on-Trent, Newcastle-under-Lyme and beyond. 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

0: her lover David Blakely outside a pub in North London. Her family say she was a victim of domestic abuse. Deputy Prime Minister David Lammy confirmed to the House of Commons that the King has granted a pardon.
1: While the pardon does not claim she was innocent of killing David Blakely, it replaces the death penalty with a sentence of life imprisonment to recognise a profound injustice in this exceptional case.
0: Donald Trump is threatening to hit Iran hard again tonight and says the ceasefire is all but over. The president insists he's had enough of the Iranian regime. A young neo-Nazi who planned a mass gun attack has been jailed for 13 and a half years. 22-year-old Alfie Coleman was found guilty of preparing for terrorist acts. And the BBC's new director general has described the license fee as no longer fit for purpose. That's the latest from Radio News Hub. I'm David Hall.
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Fancy letting your hair down and rocking out to the best in rock music? 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
6: Hello, Severn Trent here. We're really sorry if we've been getting in your way recently while replacing old water pipes across Stoke. From mid-June, we're moving on to Ford Green Road for around 12 weeks. 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

0: News. The last woman to be hanged in the UK has been given a conditional pardon. Ruth Ellis was executed in 1955 for killing her lover David Blakely, but her family has long argued she was the victim of domestic abuse. The pardon, granted by the King, doesn't prove her innocence, but replaces the death penalty with a sentence of life imprisonment. Grace Horton from lawyers Mishkon Durea says justice has finally been delivered.
1: She was ultimately the victim of domestic abuse. She would now be recognised as having battered woman syndrome, which would have caused a jury nowadays to consider her crime in a very different light.
0: Donald Trump says the ceasefire with Iran is over. He's promising to hit Tehran hard again after a wave of strikes overnight. A young neo-Nazi who planned a mass gun attack has been jailed. 22-year-old Alfie Coleman is facing 13 and a half years in prison. And Egypt have complained to FIFA about match officials after their defeat to Argentina. That's the latest from Radio News Hub. I'm David Hall.
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0: Join me, Lee Brooks, live on Six Sounds Radio every Monday and Tuesday from 7 till 9 p.m. for my A&E. 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

Hi everybody, it's me, Torby, from the Six Towns Radio Breakfast Show, inviting you to join me every weekday from 7am. I know it's early, but I'm going to wake you with some great music, some great chat, and maybe the odd special guest. So why not wake up with but not another take again. These things never go right. You know, I could spend a load of time doing these jingles, but I'm just going to tell you, it's a great show. Listening from 7am, you will not be disappointed.

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5: Hello, Severn Trent here. We're really sorry if we've been getting in your way recently while replacing old water pipes across Stoke. From mid-June, we're moving on to Ford Green Road for around 12 weeks. 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

0: that the king has granted a pardon.
1: While the pardon does not claim she was innocent of killing David Blakely, it replaces the death penalty with a sentence of life imprisonment to recognise a profound injustice in this exceptional case.
0: Donald Trump is threatening to hit Iran hard again tonight and says the ceasefire is over. The president insists he's had enough of the Iranian regime. A young neo-Nazi who planned a mass gun attack has been jailed. 22-year-old Alfie Coleman will serve 13 and a half years. And the BBC's new director general, Matt Britton, has described the traditional TV licence as a busted flush and no longer fit for purpose. That's the latest from Radio News Hub. I'm David Hall.
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5: Hello, Severn Trent here. We're really sorry if we've been getting in your way recently while replacing old water pipes across Stoke. From mid-June, we're moving on to Ford Green Road for around 12 weeks. 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
1: The last woman to be hanged in the UK has been given a conditional pardon. Ruth Ellis was executed in 1955 for killing her lover David Blakely, but her family has long argued she was the victim of domestic abuse. The pardon, granted by the King, doesn't prove her innocence but replaces the death penalty with a sentence of life imprisonment. Grace Horton from Lawyers Mishcon Durea says justice has finally been delivered.
2: She was ultimately the victim of domestic abuse. Our argument is that she would now be recognised as having battered woman syndrome, which would have caused a jury nowadays to consider her crime in a very different light.
1: Donald Trump says the ceasefire with Iran is over. He's promising to hit Tehran hard again after a wave of strikes overnight. Police say the prime suspect in a triple murder has absconded to Zimbabwe. The 45-year-old hasn't been seen since his wife and two daughters were found dead at a house in Bedford. And British wildcard Arthur Ferry's through to the semi-finals at Wimbledon. That's the latest from Radio News Hub. I'm David Hall.
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2: Good evening, everybody, and welcome to another one of my shows on Six Towns Radio. It's hot, hot, hot outside, and I'm going to be discussing some of the things that you can do to stay cool in this weather, because it is really important. Staffordshire County Council have put a little reminder out today that I'm going to go through with you in just a moment, but it is quite easy to come a cropper and get sunburn, get sunstroke and everything else. I want you to celebrate summer, I really do, but we're going to talk about doing it safely. There's loads more coming up as well, and of course we've got the usual banter, the usual chatter. I'm going to be pulling a few things offline to talk about that will be interesting, with a bit of a satirical spin, I think. You know the drill if you're a regular listener, and I also want to hear from you tonight, because as I always say, this is your show, and I want to play what you want to hear, so you can get involved right now. You can get on the Six Towns Radio app. That's right, it's free to download. 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And there's a little thing on there that you can submit songs and requests and comments with. 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When I ask for your shout-outs, you can get your songs in. It's real easy to do, I promise you. So please get that app downloaded, get your requests in. You can also text me if you're more of a phone head. 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And then follow it with your message and send it to 88440. That is 88440. 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So if you get free messages, they're going to be free for you. So that's, who doesn't love a freebie? And you can also email me as well if you're on the laptop tonight. studio@sixtowns.co.uk. That's Six Towns with a number 6. studio@sixtowns.co.uk. I want to hear from you tonight. It gets lonely on a hot day in the studio, I've got to tell you. So I want you guys to get involved. I'm going to be back in just a moment with a big one from the Style Council. See you in a couple.
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1: Okay then, so let's talk about this heat, because I think it was up to 32 degrees when I was on the way into the studio in my car tonight. And Staffordshire County Council have put a reminder out to take extra care during the latest spell of hot weather. This reminder comes as an amber heat health alert remains in place for Staffordshire, and that's in until 9 p.m. this Sunday, the 12th of July. And people are being advised to, you know, take sensible precautions to protect themselves and others from the effects of the heat. So think old people, babies, young children, and pretty much anybody with any underlying health conditions. Just be very careful. They're advising that you should drink plenty of fluids, stay in the shade where possible, wear some sunscreen and appropriate clothing, and regularly check on vulnerable friends, neighbours and relatives. It's all commonsensical stuff, really. And they're also renewing warnings about the dangers of swimming in open water, because, kids, if you're listening, don't go swimming in the reservoirs. It's not worth it. Kids have gone missing. Please do not do it. I know those reservoirs and those rivers and those lakes look bloody amazing in this weather, but you cannot risk it. Okay, we want to make sure you all go home at the end of the night, so please do keep away from that open water. And then you've got the heightened risk of fires as well. They're caused by things like disposable barbecues and people with open flames in parks and countryside locations. Guys, be careful with your barbecues and your lighters, okay? Because it's dry weather, things can light up a lot easier than they normally would, so please do take care. So while these lakes and reservoirs that may appear to offer relief from the heat, they can be far more dangerous than they look. Water temperatures are often much colder than expected, and entering that water suddenly can lead to a cold water shock, in which case you get breathing difficulties and panic, and that can quickly become life-threatening. And then you've got the hidden hazards below the surface as well. You don't know what's there. Things like sudden changes in depth that might not be visible, and they can also be extremely dangerous. You know, sharp objects, you just don't know what's down there, so please do not go in there. Hayley Coles, the Deputy Leader and Cabinet Member for Communities and Culture at Staffs County Council, said that while many of us look forward to the warmer weather, it can present real risks for other more vulnerable members of our communities, which is why we're reminding people to take care. As well as looking after yourself and your family and following the advice, it's also important to check on older relatives, neighbours and friends who may be more vulnerable in the heat. When the weather's warm, it's also natural for people to want to cool down, but open water can present serious risks, even on the hottest days. Sadly, every year we see incidents across the country where people get into difficulty in the water, and we want to do everything we can to prevent that happening here in Staffordshire. So follow the advice, make sensible choices, look out for one another, and then you can enjoy the sunshine safely. That's the advice that Staffs County Council are giving out. Okay, so just off the back of that, I want to give you some tips for staying cool in hot weather. So I read up on this today. I'm no expert, but I'm just trying to help you a little bit. So avoid spending long periods in the direct sunlight during the hottest part of the day. Wear that sunscreen, a hat, and a loose, light-fitting clothing when outdoors. Keep your curtains and blinds closed in sun-facing rooms. That'll help keep your home cool. When you open that window in the day, all you're doing is letting that hot air in. Keep your curtains closed in the sun-facing rooms. It will help, I promise you. Drink plenty of water. Avoid excessive alcohol, caffeine and sugary drinks. So obviously England are playing at the weekend. We all want to get behind them, but it's going to be hot. So just make sure you're having a few strategic drinks of water between your pints, guys, okay? Never leave children, vulnerable adults or animals in a parked vehicle. It goes without saying. Not even with a popped window. It's like an oven in that car. Don't do it. And obviously keep your dog safe by walking them during the cooler parts of the day, checking that pavement temperature before heading out. And that's my top tips for you. I hope you're going to make the most of the nice weather, because it can sound preachy, can't it? All this advice, guidance, all the scaremongering around hot weather alerts and dangers of death and things. But it's summer. We don't get a lot of it. So go and enjoy it. All we ask is that you enjoy it sensibly. Okay? Okay. Going to play you this one now from KWS. This one's Please Don't Go on Six Towns Radio. Please don't go. Love me a classic old school anthem. Please don't go. Coming up after this, I've got some Girls Aloud, the Stone Roses, and a bit of Coldplay for you. And I want you to know. Don't forget, I want to hear your requests tonight and put them online. Get on the Six Towns Radio app, request your songs on there, and I'll do my best to get them on for you. You can also text me, start your message with 6TR, send it to 88440. That is 88440.

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6: Hello, Severn Trent here. 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
1: Shirbuzy and Stephen Wilson Jr. there. That's called Took a Walk on Six Towns Radio. Absolutely love it. Enjoying the chilled out stuff at the moment. In fact, I've got another Sunshine Anthem for you on the way right after this. One of my favourites. Okay, I want to talk about your funniest experiences in the sun. What's the funniest thing you've ever done in hot weather? Maybe you've got a really embarrassing sunburn mark, or maybe, you know, a seagull nicked your ice cream on the seafront. I don't know. I want to hear from you guys, okay? Like, for me, nothing prepares you more confidently wearing shorts than jumping into the car and discovering the seat has reached approximately the temperature of molten lava. It's horrible, isn't it? It's the fastest anyone's ever got the seatbelts on. And then you've got the fan lottery as well. I mentioned this the last time I was on air. You don't need air conditioning in Britain, but yeah, everybody says it, but there's one day a year when every fan within 50 miles disappears off the shelves and people start treating a 12 quid desk fan like it's a family heirloom. I went into B&Q last week looking for a fan out of desperation, and it was nothing. It looked like it had been ransacked. Never seen empty shelves like that in there before. And I tried about four different other places as well. Nothing. It was a wasted trip. So yeah, there are a couple of things I'm giggling about. Sitting on the hot car seat and everywhere running out of fans last week. Apologies, just had to clear my throat there. But obviously, I want to hear your funny stories about the sun. So get in touch, text me, start your message with 6TR, send it to 88440. That is 88440. 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Or you can email me, studio@sixtowns.co.uk. That's my email address. I'm live in the studio waiting to hear from you now. Or you can get in touch via the Six Towns Radio app, which is also free to do. And you can listen to me on the move. What's better than that? What's the funniest thing that's happened to you in the sun? I want to hear from you. In the meantime, I'm going to play you one of my favourite Sunshine anthems. This one's ATB with Don't Stop. Everybody thinks of 9pm till I come when you mention ATB. This one doesn't get any credit, and I hate that because this just reminds me of being on holiday. Enjoy.
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1: Donald Trump is threatening to carry out more airstrikes on Iran tonight. The president insists he'll hit Tehran hard, thinks the current ceasefire is over, and says he's had enough of the Iranian regime.
2: They're liars, they're cheats, they're sick people, they've hurt their people, they killed 54,000 people as of now. They're bad people. And frankly, I don't want to waste my time with them.
1: Meanwhile, Iran says it will retaliate if it's targeted. Next, the Home Secretary is to change the law so the ringleader of the Rochdale grooming gang can be deported. Shabana Mahmood is expected to amend the 1971 Immigration Act, which currently stops Sabir Ahmed from being removed from the UK. Ruth Ellis, the last woman to be hanged in the UK, is to be granted a conditional posthumous pardon. She was executed in 1955 for shooting dead her lover David Blakely, but her family insists she was the victim of domestic abuse. That's the latest from Radio News Hub. I'm David Hall.
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0: Elmien with Reclusive there on Six Towns Radio. Right then, I asked you a couple of songs ago, what are the funniest things that you've been doing in the sun? I've actually had a really good amount of replies to this one. Dave from Mears says he left a chocolate bar in the car while he popped into the shop. He came back 20 minutes later and it turned into a Capri Sun. He ended up drinking his dairy milk. I've had that happen before with a Mars bar. It's not clever. Thank you, Dave. Karen in Longton's been in touch. She said she thought she'd be healthy and go for a lunchtime walk, and she spent more time hiding in the shade of bus stops than actually walking. You've got to find that shade, Karen. Shade hunters are everywhere at the moment. Doing it sensibly, well done. Mick from Biddulph says the wife told him to put the washing out. He did, and by the time he'd finished pegging the last sock on, the first t-shirt was already dry. That's a bonus, isn't it, Mick? You can just start from one end, go to the other, and then start from the other end again, work your way down, and everything's bob on. My wife put a massive thick blanket out today to dry in the sun, and it dried in no time. Save your electric, turn that dryer off. Great effort there, Mick. Julie in Tunstall says that she bought one of those inflatable paddling pools for the grandkids. It took her 2 hours to blow it up, and they've spent all afternoon playing with the cardboard box it came in. That's typical, isn't it, Julie? It's just like Christmas. Can't win. Paul from Blurton got into the car wearing shorts, sat down and discovered the seat had become a George Foreman grill. I was literally just discussing that, Paul. You took the words out of my mouth there. You've got to be careful on those seats, especially in shorts. The leather ones are the worst. Sally in Trentham says she opened all the windows to cool the house down, and the only thing that came in was about 47 flies and a very confused pigeon. Wow. Okay, the flies, yeah, you expect them, but the pigeon. I remember, I think I was on holiday in the lakes with the family, and it was a warm night, and we opened we had like a veranda just outside this lodge we were staying in, and we opened the doors at night, and the lights attracted every single fly around the nearby lake through that door, and me and my son ended up having to swat a load of flies before we go to bed. It was like something out of The Exorcist. It was horrible. I couldn't have gone to sleep with them all in there. I'd have swallowed about half. Yeah, it's not good. Steve from Kidsgrove said he spent £35 on a fancy fan. The dog claimed it as his own now. He's sweating while he's stretching out in front of it, living his best life. Steve, you know you've give that dog fan to the dog, you know, because you want to see your dog survive this heat, don't you? You've been a really good dog owner there, and I absolutely salute you, my friend. Well done. You can take it to bed with you later. The fan, not the dog. I mean, you might do both, who knows. But thank you for getting in touch, Steve. Donna from Hanley says she bought ice creams on the way home, and by the time she'd found somewhere to park and carry the shopping in, she'd accidentally made milkshakes. Ice creams are the worst in this weather, aren't they? They don't last 2 seconds. There's no longevity to them. You just got to keep licking at them, and then before you know it, it's all gone. I don't know. I like an ice cream to last a little bit, and in the sun, they just don't. Thank you, Donna. Graham in Newcastle says he told everyone he's having a barbecue because it's proper summer now. In exclamation marks, by the way. It's proper summer now. And 5 minutes after everyone arrived, the charcoal had gone cold and we ended up ordering pizza. Must have been a few late arrivals there, Graham. Get some more charcoal. You're giving up too easy. A true barbecue king would have popped to the garage and got some more charcoal. Although, I'd hate to be around a barbecue in this weather because it's sweltering already, isn't it? Fair play if you want to try and barbecue in it, but I wouldn't personally. Lisa from Stoke says she fell asleep in the garden with a magazine on her face and woke up looking like she'd been attacked by a crossword. I'd hate to see the tan lines off that. That would have been terrible. Rob from Abbey Halton says he thought he'd save money and dry the washing outside. The only thing that got wetter was him after the neighbour's kids declared a water fight. I will be all over that, Rob. I'd love it if next door declared a water fight. I'd go all out Call of Duty on them. I'd have to get the hose and everything. I'd cheat. I'd own them. But fair play, Rob. That's a great idea. Tracy from Fenton says she put a can of fizzy pop in the freezer to cool it down quickly. That's a bad thing to do. She forgot about it, opened the freezer, and it looked like a fizzy crime scene. I bet that burst everywhere, didn't it? Yeah, I found that the best way to cool a can is just to wrap a wet cloth around it. Wet cloth, cold water. It cools it down in no time. Give it a go. Alan in Penkle says he spent all day moaning it was too hot, and then as soon as the sun disappeared, he was asking where the summer had gone. It can be like that. It's not been like that today. There's been plenty of days where it's been glorious and then it's raining later and you think, where did that sun go? Thank you, Alan. A couple more for you. Nicola from Chell says she bought the dog a little paddling pool. Have you seen that? They're selling paddling pools for dogs. I was in B&M and I saw these and I'm like, are people really buying paddling pools for the dogs? But yes, they are. A little mini paddling pool for the dog. Anyway, Nicola's dog looked at it with complete disgust and went to lie in the mud instead. I mean, I don't... Some dogs love getting wet, don't they? Some don't. I'd love to put my cats in there. That'd be incredible. That'd be absolute scenes. And finally, Kev from Western Coyne says he thought he cut the grass before it got too hot. The mower packed up and he nearly passed out. The lawn still looks like a nature reserve. Kev, come round see my lawn. You've got nothing on mine. I'm waiting for some work to be done on my garden and I'm not touching anything till the work's done because there's no point. So it literally looks like the Amazon at the moment. It's really bad. Thanks to everybody who's got in touch tonight, guys. Some brilliant little stories there of how everybody's doing in the heat at the moment. I am going to play you this one now. In fact, I'm going to be back in a couple of minutes after a public service announcement. And I am going to be bringing you some Sugar Babes. I'll catch you in a couple of minutes.
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0: Muse with a fantastic version of Feeling Good there on Six Towns Radio. I've just read that the Gritters are on standby in Staffordshire right now. The Gritters! It's not with salt, though. They're looking at protecting the roads as the hot weather's back. Four vehicles are basically ready to spread some granite dust on the roads where needed to just stabilise the service. Radio,
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0: Going to play this one now by Linkin Park. This one's The Emptiness Machine.

the Ambassador Funk there, featuring MC Mario. It's the theme from Super Mario Land, isn't it? Very different. She's my lady, my pride and joy, cause to her I'm a hero, not a toy boy, so I'm climbing mountains and swinging through. So I've just been reading that Newcastle Under Lyme is going to once again come alive with the sound of live music. This August bank holidays, the Newcastle Jazz and Blues Festival is coming back for its 19th year. I love the Jazz and Blues Festival. I used to run a pub in town when that festival started all those years ago. It was absolutely brilliant then, and it's even better now. It's taking place from Friday the 28th to Monday the 31st of August. The much-loved annual festival is going to feature more than 50 live acts performing across multiple venues throughout that town centre, celebrating the very best in jazz, blues, soul, funk and acoustic music. It's organised by Newcastle Under Lyme BID, and it's become one of the town's longest running events, drawing visitors from across Staffordshire and beyond, and it also supports local venues, hospitality businesses and the wider town centre economy as well. It is absolutely brilliant. Festival goers can enjoy everything from the intimate acoustic sets and blues bands to jazz ensembles and energetic live performances, with many gigs free to attend. So you can't grumble at that. Venues include Capello Lounge, the Boulevard, the Crow's Nest, the Clubhouse, the Crossways. They're going to be hosting eclectic mixes of live performances, helping to create that vibrant atmosphere throughout Newcastle Town Centre all weekend. That was my phone in the background there. I do apologise. It also extends beyond the town centre. The Greyhound and the Artisan Tap in neighbouring Harts Hill are going to be taking part as well. And also the Shed in Maybank are joining this year's programme. On Saturday the 29th, the festival joins forces with Castle Food and Drink Fest. That's delivered in collaboration with Independent Street, and spaces on the High Street and the Iron Market are going to be transformed with artisan market stalls and live entertainment from us here at Six Towns Radio. We're going to be hosting a programme of outdoor performances and creating a full day of food, music and entertainment just for you. So look out for that one. Friday the 28th to Monday the 31st of August. You do not want to miss it. Keeping in with the theme, I'm going to play you a little bit of... Sorry, my phone keeps going. I need to stop it, but I can't stop it until I'm done. The Blues Brothers. Everybody needs somebody to love. I'm going to play that one now just off the back of that. Enjoy.

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1: Right then, that's almost it from me for this week. Take it easy. I'll be back at the same time next Wednesday from 7 till 9, right here on Six Towns Radio. Going to leave you with this one from Mumford & Sons.
2: I still live.
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2: The bar we rule.
1: Have a great weekend this weekend. Enjoy the England match for those that are watching it.
2: But I stay put.
1: Stay safe in the sun, and if you can't be good, be careful. Good night.
2: Cut the thread on our two lives. Where would we be if I had lied? 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

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Oh, is it my heart that's stone?

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Hi, I'm Carrie, and this is the Six Towns Radio Indie Show. It's a football free evening, so let's enjoy some great music. Over the next 2 hours, I'm going to be introducing some of the very best new music releases. We've just kicked off this evening's show with Manchester four-piece alt-rock band Flock. That's FLOK. They released their second single, Stop Turning, at the end of June, and it's available across streaming platforms. They're going to be playing in Manchester on the 11th of November. Around 3 weeks ago, TV Priest released their first new music in 4 years. Their new single is called The Mud Never Dies, and it's a collision of styles and almost abrasive at points. Their last release was their 2022 album, My Other People, and it's great to have them back.

That was TV Priest with The Mud Never Dries. Nottingham band Do Nothing have announced that they're going to be releasing their second album, Friend World, on the 6th of November via Submarine Cat Records. Alongside the album announcement, they shared the melancholy

From their upcoming album that was Do Nothing with Stars. Lovejoy first came to note in the late 90s and early noughties. Fast forward to 2024, they've released their album And It's Love. They've now announced that their follow-up album, Under the Weather, is set for release on the 31st of July. From it, they've released a second single, and it's called Living in the Light.

0: on their upcoming album that was Love Joy and Living in the Light.
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0: Leeds dance punk band Adult DVD have announced their self-titled debut album will be released on the 25th of September via Fat Possum. It follows on from their EPs Fountain of Youth and Next Day Shipping. The band has shared a new single from the upcoming album, and it's called Cowboy on Aisle 3. They've announced a run of dates, which includes Nottingham on the 22nd of October and Manchester on the 31st.

I'm looking forward to hearing that full album. That was Adult DVD and Cowboy on aisle three. From Corby, Luna Rosa have released their latest single, Lift Me Up, on Plaggers Records. It was inspired by frontman Rory McDade's young niece, asking to be lifted up to see the sun one sunrise. It was recorded at Magic Garden Studio with producer Gavin Moynihan. Live dates are on their social pages.

was Luna Rosa with Lift Me Up. On the 11th of September, Essex duo The Meths will be releasing their new album, Prisoners Fire Flag. They've just shared a new track from the upcoming album and it's called Where Did It All Go Wrong? The band are supporting Joan Jett and the Blackhearts on their tour, and you can also catch them in Nantwich on the 13th of September for an in-store with Apple Stump Records.

Was the MEFS asking where did it all go wrong? Last July, Slurids released their debut album, What Happens If You Get Happy. It was after several years of releasing their first batch of singles. In just 2 days, on the 10th of July, they're going to be releasing their new single called One Is Too Many. It's recorded by Dan Doherty at Darklands Audio in Dublin, and Dan is now the band's official drummer. The new track is going to be released through Blowtorch Records.

It doesn't take much to forget about the pain. It's found in bottles as you erase away. I had to give it up. I think I never cared. But giving up the boozing is the thing I always feared. It's really gonna happen. I think I know that much. But life is really boring when you haven't got that crutch. It's not the addiction. The addiction isn't you. The addiction is way more confident than else to do. When you have that FOMO.

0: Let's hit it, not enough. 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It is really tough. One thought is too many. Let's hit it, not enough. One is too many. Let's hit it, not enough.
1: It's like, you know, it's a symptom. It's not the... It's not the... It's a symptom of a deeper issue. Well, yeah, you're going to feel like much better, but like... I don't know, yeah, you might feel better initially, but it's like, but what caused that, you know? It's not like someone decides to just be like, all right, I'm just going to cane it for the next 10 years. And, you know, because it's always something bigger. Yeah, ah, oh, God.
2: Loving that. It's from Slerets and it's called One Is Too Many. Welsh folk rockers Rusty Shackle released their new single, Riders of the Purple Sage, in mid-June. It's a second single that they've shared from their upcoming album, Mayfield. But the band are going to release the album and showcase it at Caldecott Castle on the 29th of August. All other live dates are on their social pages.
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That was Riders of the Purple Sage, and it came from Rusty Shackle. New Glasgow duo dovetailed to release their new single, Kevers Street. It's taken from their limited edition debut EP, and that's been released via Lost Map. The EP features two singles and two other exclusive cassette-only tracks. Dovetailed is a collaborative project between King Grant, Revelo, and Simon Liddle of Frightened Rabbit.

Beautiful, it's dovetailed on Kevers Street. Just over a week ago, Sheffield outfit VNSO, fronted by Josh Tallis, released their latest single, Dead Men. It's ahead of the upcoming EP release, The Illusion of Happiness, which is due later this summer.

0: Dead Men, the new single from VNSO.
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6: Hello, Severn Trent here. 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
0: Whilst I was away, Hull band Life released their excellent fourth studio album, Abstract Natural. I wanted to play a track from the album this evening and I've chosen Drinking Games. Do check out the album though, it is good.

from their new album, Abstract Natural. That was Life with Drinking Games. North California quintet Soft Science have announced that they're going to be releasing their fifth album, Sand, on the 4th of September, and that's by Spin Out Nuggets in the UK. Ahead of the album, they shared their new single, Spinning, across streaming platforms. The track's built around the band's signature indie dream pop sound.

on their upcoming album, that was Soft Sides, was Spinning, and from an upcoming album to one released last week, and it came from Mary in the Junkyard. The London trio released their debut album, Role Model Hermit, last Friday, and in the run-up to the album, they shared this track, Blood. You can catch them in Birmingham on the 27th of September and in Manchester on the 29th, with all other dates on their social pages.

their brand new album Role Model Hermit, that was Blood, and it came from Mary in the Junkyard. Ryan Kershaw is a Scottish singer-songwriter who's set to release his second album, Less Is More, this autumn. Ahead of the album, he shared his new single Epoch across streaming platforms. Ryan also manages Red Tangent Records, which supports ex-prisoners across the UK and helps them build sustainable careers in music.

0: and me.
1: Just heard from Ryan Kershaw with his new single Epoch. Earlier this year, Pictish Trail released his sixth full-length album, Life Slime, and ahead of the album he shared the title track as a single. He's now released a reimagining of the track, remixed by Cardiff site Pop Shape Drifters HMS Morris, whose own single I played last week.
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AYX are back with their first new release of 26 and also their first single on their new label, Network Music Group. It's a track which has been played live for some time and it's called Brain Cells. If you're planning on seeing Jonica live in Manchester on the 2nd of October, you'll find Snakes supporting.

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0: A few weeks ago, East Anglian duo The Healing Power of Horses announced that their debut EP, Summer Indoors or Outside Wearing Black, will be released on the 17th of July via Section 1. They also shared a new single, and it's called In Your Right Hand, Reveal Heaven.

taken from their forthcoming EP that was The Healing Power of Horses with In Your Right Hand Reveal Heaven. Next up, I've got new music from a very young band. It's East Midlands' Idle Hive. Last year, they played at Sheffield Tramlines Fringe. At the end of June, they shared their new single across streaming platforms, and it's called Blood in My Margarita.

blood in my margarita, which really doesn't sound very nice at all, and it came from Idle Hive. Moxes are an Edinburgh-based 90s grunge garage rock band whose influences include Nirvana, Soundgarden and the Pixies. Influenced by the story of Guy Fawkes, their new single is called Bonfire and was released at the end of June. It's available on all streaming platforms.

0: Waltzes with Bonfire. Johnny Gould, now based in Belfast, artist and songwriter McGrath, the recording name of Mick Russell, released his latest single, Burn Daylight, around 3 weeks ago via Some Action Records. He's also announced a run of headline dates, and that includes playing in Manchester on the 1st of December.
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graph with Burn Daylight. Iol Pip is a London-based singer-songwriter and producer who blends psychedelic pop and alt rock. In March, he released his first track of the year called The One. He's now followed up with his latest release, Television, and is available across digital platforms.

The new single from Eyall Peck is called Television. Dublin artistic and music collective Action Rec have released the final single from the second album, One More Shot. It's entitled Jester in Time. The track is available on instrumental, fast and slow versions, plus the main version, which I'm playing this evening.

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0: Music doesn't get much newer than my next track. 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It's called I Believe.

it's time for you. Time to live your lies and see it through. 'Cause it's mine. I turn to see.

Hugh Cadwallader and I Believe. Northern Irish-born, Leeds-based alt pop artist Lucy Robinson released her latest single Let Down last Thursday. It's co-written with producer and drummer Matt Weir and is available across streaming platforms.

Lucy Robinson with Let Down, and that's almost it for another week here on the Six Towns Radio Indie Show. Thank you for joining me, and I'll be back at 9 p.m. next Wednesday with another 2 hours of brand new music. Our final track for this evening is something a little different. It's an instrumental jazz and funk track from nine-piece Mulholland Jive. That's the brainchild of Irish musician, multi-instrumentalist and composer Bel Mulholland. Available across streaming platforms, it's called Mojo. Until next week, have a great one. Enjoy the football on Saturday. Keep safe and farewell.

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It's me, Toby, from the Six Towns Radio Breakfast Show, waking you every weekday morning from 7 a.m. We've got great tunes, great chat, some regular guests and some special guests, as well as competitions that allow you to guess what stuff is. 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I don't know what it is either, but we're going to get through it together from 7 a.m. every weekday morning on the Six Towns Radio Breakfast Show.

0: across Stoke-on-Trent, Newcastle-under-Lyme and beyond. 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

Dave Tonsolier, Six Towns Radio, welcome indeed. Now where do we go? 2 hours of me every Monday and Tuesday around your lunchtime, 1 till 3. We'll have all good music, we'll have chat, we'll talk about what's going on locally, get in touch with me, and you will have your name mentioned on the radio. 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

Fancy letting your hair down and rocking out to the best in rock music? Then join me on a Tuesday night between 9 and 11 for 2 hours of the finest music rock has to offer. I'll be playing everything from A to B and a little bit of Z. So join me, Torby, for the Torby Rock Show. It'll blow your socks off.

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